0: Hurry up!
1: Dad, this is the best part! 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
0: No, hurry up now!
1: No, this is the... I want to listen to it, okay? Yeah, right. Too late? Sure. Eat this.

0: 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Music. Met Mark Huilenbroek. 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
1: Francis Rossi en Rick Parfit, jawel, de twee bekende leden van Status Quo. De band zelf is nooit beïnvloed geweest door trends of zo, dat zegt tenminste Rick Parfit.
2: No, I mean, Quo's never conformed to any trends or anything like that. We've always had a certain style of music which I think is so instantly identifiable that it's Quo, you know, you can mistake it, I don't think anybody can. And no, we don't conform to any trends. We play what we're good at and we are the best at it.
1: Ja, dat is waar, hè. Hun stijl is zo herkenbaar en daar zijn ze natuurlijk de beste in. Trouwens, Status Quo, dat is toch enkel en alleen maar Francis Rossi en Rick Parfit eigenlijk?
2: Well, I think Francis and I are the nucleus of Quo. I think we have been for many years. The fact is that it's mainly Francis and I who have always gone out and done the interviews and the general, you know, press things. So I think we have become the faces of the band. And I think if either one of us were to leave now, I don't seriously think there would be any Quo left, you know. And then there was one. I don't think that would work. This is the final line-up now.
1: We mogen duidelijk zijn, Francis Rossi en Rick Parfit doen interviews. Zij zijn eigenlijk het gezicht van de band. Zonder hen geen Status Quo, toch? Nu, ik begrijp dat ze nu vooral de reputatie van de groep hoog willen houden.
2: I don't have any regrets at all. Being perfectly honest with you, I've enjoyed every minute of it. I haven't enjoyed the travelling side of it. Francis hates it. I like it. Oh, we've still got plenty of aims. We have America to crack yet. And also, I mean, the initial aim is to build the band back up again. I mean, we can't expect people just to go, oh, you know, Quo's back, let's go and see him. Whatever, I think we've got to get a reputation for being a good live band again and get some respect back. Which, you know, obviously everybody thought that we'd finished.
1: Ja, ze hebben zich vooral geamuseerd de laatste jaren. Ook het reizen en optreden kwam erbij natuurlijk. En over optredens gesproken, tegenwoordig zie je kids met hun ouders naar de concerten van Quo komen. Straf, hè?
2: Yeah, that's amazing. I mean, we see whole families in the audience, you know. And because the mum and dad have grown up with Quo. And now their kids are there in their denim jackets, you know, 11, 12 years old or something. And it's a great feeling. And you see the look on the people.